0: till you sizzle. 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Uh-huh. What a lovely way to burn. I tell you, what a lovely way to burn. All right now, what a lovely way to burn. I like that. What a lovely way to burn.
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Buddha of compassion. What is right and what is wrong? In an ocean of joy. What is right and what is wrong? Our most cherished and long felt

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Is everything all right? FM 93.5. Let it soak in. Let the moment stay. Cameras rolling. No pause on this. 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

O my God, I am heartily sorry for having offended thee, and I detest all my sins, because I dread the loss of heaven and the pain of hell, but most of all because I love thee, and I want so badly to be good.

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2: Oh my god, I'm heartily sorry for having offended thee. And I detest all my sins because I dread the loss of heaven and the pain of hell. 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